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0: Organizational.

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0: 94 Coyote Ocean 3929 Crimson 2023 Ram 1500 gray in color to Golden Shires out of Mount Vernon, showing expired at 10:14:25 at signaling.
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2: 16.
0: We received a call referencing an on-contest subject, 329 in Washington, 329 in Washington. Also, callers not sure if they can get in the residence or not. That's why we're also sending you. We're sending law, tech, we're sending fire and EMS. Again, 329 in Washington Avenue.
1: Clear. Can they see them down?

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0: 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Who's our caller?
1: It's a third party caller. Name is Jill.
0: Can you ask her how she knows this person is unresponsive?
1: She called dispatch.

0: 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Caller called back, advised the subject inside of the house, cannot get the subject, that's unresponsive, awake at this time.
1: Dispatch, one engine five, or one X-ray 10, the person in the house is got with us.
0: Clear.
1: Dispatch, can you get back with us with the address?
0: Calling your five. Subject advised it was 329 Washington Avenue. 329 Washington Avenue.
1: Clear. And the mom inside said that she couldn't get a hold of anyone.

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0: 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I'm 10.
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0: on a gray Chevy Impala. 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I got one, huh?
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0: 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Before 411 North Tabern Road, 4411 North Tabern Road. Have an 81-year-old female with an inflamed leg. She's conscious and breathing. 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

0: 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Believe she needs her blood pressure checked. She is conscious and breathing in 130 North Kimball Street. Police dispatch 456.
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0: 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Situation that happened at work. Just wants to talk to the deputy.
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0: 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The 612 Munchoff Street, 612 Munchoff Street, Mount Vernon. A 71-year-old female experiencing extreme pain. She had a high BP. She's in stage 4 lung cancer. She's conscious and breathing at this time. In 612 Munchoff Street, Hilton Dispatch 543.
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0: near Mount Vernon City Fire. Have a suspicious odor in the area of Fifth Street between Pearl Street and Lunchoff behind the Hugs. Had a caller call in by strong gas or anhydrous odor in the area. They're requesting the area to be checked. It would be Fifth Street between Pearl Street and Lunchoff Street. Other dispatch 614.
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1: Claremy 10, ME3, ME12, signal 8, turn priceless. Polarize a silver passenger car, male subject asleep behind the wheel. There's a baby inside.
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0: Still a valid on a tan 2000 Toyota sedan to a Christian Winter Carmi single A.
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dispatch at B12, have a 1027 Illinois, name, date of birth. Charles Lincoln, Ocean David, Frank Edward Lincoln, Tom Edward Robert. First name is Chandler, Charles Henry Adam, Nora David Lincoln, Edward Robert, middle A Adam. 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
0: All right, Dave.

That's right, 612 and 747. 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I got a gray Toyota Camry. I've got a known.

Southwest 11, 28, 28, Illinois, Frank Queen, 98491.

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0: 6. 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

0: Suspicion, 494, Waysville Fire, have a medical call, 4924 Highway 165, 4924 Highway 165, call advising his girlfriend, 43-year-old female, keeps passing out and feels dizzy. She's conscious of breathing at this time in 4924 Highway 165, post dispatch 734.
1: Force clear.

0: 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Any WASO fire unit acknowledge?
1: I'll be dispatched. Dispatch 315, White House clear on the run.
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0: 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The Kyle Factory in Leonard.
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0: 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I have a medical call. 11,100 Baseline Road. 11,100 Baseline Road. There's an 88-year-old female with back pain. Requesting to go to ER. 11,100 Baseline Road. 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

0: 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I've got a 2004 Chevy van, blue in color, to Carol Lee. 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
1: 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Should be a Kirsten. 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
0: Yes, sir. 6 5 24, 1042.

attention of Central Outpost County units, you can see our I-64, 4 mile marker east of town. VOL for a blue Chevy Colorado with a blue bed liner all over the roadway, eastbound from the 4 mile marker.

0: Kane County Unit, near 62 West Franklin. Had a suspicious call, caller calling 5701 West Franklin Road, Mars Township Trustee at the community park. Guys, there's been a passenger car pull in several times, the black Honda California plate. The parking where the cameras can't see it, they're past the oil tanks. The device has been in and out of the property several times.
1: Thank you, sir. I'll get it.

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0: 23.
2: 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Were you utilized? 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

0: any county unit near the interstate, have a 1050 PD. They'll be I-64 eastbound at the 10-mile marker. I-64 eastbound 10-mile marker, 1050 PD.
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1: Andrew Lucas and out of Evansville showing valid signal lady. I'm going through.
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1: Last name is Sutton, Sam Union, Tom Tom, Ocean Nora. First name is Travis, Tom Robert Adam, Victor Ida Sam. Middle initial is E. Edward. Date of birth is 1983 of 426.

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